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1: So we've been talking about this all afternoon, those items that you lost as a kid that still haunt you to this day. It's funny, I was talking about this gaming device that I had, the PlayStation Portable, that was unfortunately stolen from the back of my grandparents' car. But I also lost a wallet twice when I was a kid. It was like $300 that was in there too. It was brutal, man. So much money at the time, right? And it seems I'm not the only one that went through this, because I got a text from Jessica over at her text line, 485-4207. She said she went through a similar experience with her wallet as well. Had quite a bit of cash in it from Christmas. I think me and Jessica are around the same age. Was that like a rite of passage as a kid? You got to go through that. You got to lose a bunch of money when you're young. It's kind of like real life, right? Instead of just getting money stolen from you, you just have to do a week of groceries. It's the same thing, right?

0: Brothers. The Doobie Brothers. We're Powell River's greatest hits.
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All right, Powell River, that's it for me today. Of course, Jordan and Shirley will be back tomorrow morning. They're going to have a great show planned out for you. And of course, I will be back tomorrow to hang out with you on your Friday. Official World Cup Day tomorrow. That's going to be awesome. Canada versus Bosnia. Tell you what, I'm not really a big soccer fan, but honestly, it's been a while since I've watched the World Cup. Might tune in for this, man. The last like real one I was invested in had to have been the one back in like, I don't know, 2010 when I was a little youngster. Maybe I'll try and reinvigorate some of that energy that I had before, right? In the words of my good friend Don Simmons, if you need to be in the know, tune into AJ. I'm going to leave you right now. Joe Jackson, is she really going out with him? On Coast FM. Have a good night, Powell River. We'll see you tomorrow.

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0: 2 weeks since Coho opening, and the season is already going strong, and most locations are open for two marked fish. How about that? Early Coho hotspots are being reported in Entrance Island, Five Finger Island, Tent Island, and Thrasher Rock. Reports from areas between French Creek and Nanoose are mixed, but as we know, those fish can be nomadic, so that can change from day to day. Lingcod fishing is still going strong in all locations, particularly around eastern Vancouver Island. And if it's the Chinook you're after, we're hearing plenty of activity around Nanaimo really picking up. Also, good reports out of Bamfield, Euclid, and Tofino. Prawn season is going strong, particularly if you're between Nanaimo and Campbell River, though it's been a little slower south of Ladysmith so far this year. And freshwater fishers, don't think we've forgotten about you. We're hearing larger trout are biting plenty at Sprout Lake and Lake Cowichan. Meanwhile, areas like Colliery Dam and Long Lake have been restocked with a good amount of catchable-sized trout. Reports say trout are biting at the Green Power Bait. As always, remember to obtain proper licensing if you're looking to spend a day on the water. A valid BC Tidal Waters sport fishing license is required for any species of finfish or shellfish in BC's salt waters. And a salmon conservation stamp is required if salmon are being retained.
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1: I'm Nathan Maley. The Sunshine Coast Regional District says residents will have an easier time getting information on specific properties thanks to a revamped online map. The SCRD says its property viewer map has been used by residents for about a decade and gets an average of more than 200 visitors daily. A new version will make it easier to use on mobile devices, with a new design and features including more flexible searches and the ability to share direct links to map views. Users can also now see terrain and slope data on the map. SCRD Geographical Information Systems Coordinator Amelia Walton says the updated tool will make public information more accessible. Ottawa is introducing legislation preventing children under the age of 16 from having accounts on social media services. However, officials say there will be a pathway for social media services to seek an exemption if they can show they have put sufficient safeguards for children in place. Officials say while laws exist to respond once harm has happened, there is currently very little that requires online services to prevent harm in the first place. The Safe Social Media Act looks to change that by ensuring that social media services and artificial intelligent chatbots are responsible for addressing harm before it occurs. The proposed legislation will create a legislative and regulatory framework for social media services with three core duties: to protect children, act responsibly, and make certain content inaccessible. British Columbians can now take the knowledge test for a learner's license online. Our provincial reporter, Emily Joveski, has more.
2: ICBC says the online knowledge test is now available for Class 5 to 8 licenses. After passing the online test, drivers would still need to visit an office to pick up their license. ICBC says the online testing software has monitoring technology intended to detect cheating. Emily Joveski, Vista News.
1: And the Bank of Canada is staying the course with its target for its benchmark policy interest rate. Governing Council is keeping its target for the overnight rate at 2.25%. Officials say economic activity in Canada has been weak, uncertainty about U.S. trade policy continues, the conflict in the Middle East is ongoing, and oil prices remain elevated.
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3: It's been less than 2 weeks since Coho opening, and the season is already going strong, and most locations are open for two marked fish. How about that? Early Coho hotspots are being reported in Entrance Island, Five Finger Island, Tent Island, and Thrasher Rock. Reports from areas between French Creek and Nanoose are mixed, but as we know, those fish can be nomadic, so that can change from day to day. Lingcod fishing is still going strong in all locations, particularly around eastern Vancouver Island. And if it's the Chinook you're after, we're hearing plenty of activity around Nanaimo really picking up. Also, good reports out of Banfield, Euclid, and Tofino. Prawn season is going strong, particularly if you're between Nanaimo and Campbell River, though it's been a little slower south of Ladysmith so far this year. And freshwater fishers, don't think we've forgotten about you. We're hearing larger trout are biting plenty at Sprout Lake and Lake Cowichan. Meanwhile, areas like Colliery Dam and Long Lake have been restocked with a good amount of catchable-sized trout. Reports say trout are biting at the Green Power Bait. As always, remember to obtain proper licensing if you're looking to spend a day on the water. A valid BC Tidal Waters sport fishing license is required for any species of finfish or shellfish in BC's salt waters, and a salmon conservation stamp is required if salmon are being retained.
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1: I'm Nathan Maley. The Sunshine Coast Regional District says residents will have an easier time getting information on specific properties thanks to a revamped online map. The SCRD says its property viewer map has been used by residents for about a decade and gets an average of more than 200 visitors daily. A new version will make it easier to use on mobile devices with a new design and features including more flexible searches and the ability to share direct links to map views. Users can also now see terrain and slope data on the map. SCRD Geographical Information Systems Coordinator Amelia Walton says the updated tool will make public information more accessible. Ottawa is introducing legislation preventing children under the age of 16 from having accounts on social media services. However, officials say there will be a pathway for social media services to seek an exemption if they can show they have put sufficient safeguards for children in place. Officials say while laws exist to respond once harm has happened, there is currently very little that requires online services to prevent harm in the first place. The Safe Social Media Act looks to change that by ensuring that social media services and artificial intelligence chatbots are responsible for addressing harm before it occurs. The proposed legislation will create a legislative and regulatory framework for social media services with three core duties: to protect children, act responsibly, and make certain content inaccessible. British Columbians can now take the knowledge test for a learner's license online. Our provincial reporter, Emily Joveski, has more.
2: ICBC says the online knowledge test is now available for Class 5 to 8 licenses. After passing the online test, drivers would still need to visit an office to pick up their license. ICBC says the online testing software has monitoring technology intended to detect cheating. Emily Joveski, Vista News.
1: And the Bank of Canada is staying the course with its target for its benchmark policy interest rate. Governing Council is keeping its target for the overnight rate at 2.25%. Officials say economic activity in Canada has been weak, uncertainty about U.S. trade policy continues, the conflict in the Middle East is ongoing, and oil prices remain elevated.
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1: Dear graduates, this is Superintendent Paul McKenzie. 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
1: I'm Nathan Maley. The Sunshine Coast Regional District says residents will have an easier time getting information on specific properties thanks to a revamped online map. The SCRD says its property viewer map has been used by residents for about a decade and gets an average of more than 200 visitors daily. A new version will make it easier to use on mobile devices with a new design and features including more flexible searches and the ability to share direct links to map views. Users can also now see terrain and slope data on the map. SCRD Geographical Information Systems Coordinator Amelia Walton says the updated tool will make public information more accessible. Ottawa is introducing legislation preventing children under the age of 16 from having accounts on social media services. However, officials say there will be a pathway for social media services to seek an exemption if they can show they have put sufficient safeguards for children in place. Officials say while laws exist to respond once harm has happened, there is currently very little that requires online services to prevent harm in the first place. The Safe Social Media Act looks to change that by ensuring that social media services and artificial intelligent chatbots are responsible for addressing harm before it occurs. The proposed legislation will create a legislative and regulatory framework for social media services with three core duties: to protect children, act responsibly, and make certain content inaccessible. British Columbians can now take the knowledge test for a learner's license online. Our provincial reporter, Emily Joveski, has more.
2: ICBC says the online knowledge test is now available for Class 5 to 8 licenses. After passing the online test, drivers would still need to visit an office to pick up their license. ICBC says the online testing software has monitoring technology intended to detect cheating. Emily Joveski, Vista News.
1: And the Bank of Canada is staying the course with its target for its benchmark policy interest rate. Governing Council is keeping its target for the overnight rate at 2.25%. Officials say economic activity in Canada has been weak, uncertainty about U.S. trade policy continues, the conflict in the Middle East is ongoing, and oil prices remain elevated.
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3: This week, the Dow dropped more than 900 points. The next day, it gained almost all of it back. And that's a good reminder that markets can be a little dramatic. One day, investors are worried about inflation, interest rates, and geopolitical tensions. 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
1: Hello, here we are, Friday, a sunny Friday, a warm, warm Friday. This is going to be maybe one of the first weekends that truly feels like summer. But before we can enjoy the weekend, we have to get through today because it's only 8:10, 8:11 now in the morning as we speak. But yes, a good Friday to you. Of course, lots coming your way on the program today. More, some big news coming up in this hour. Of course, you might have heard the news yesterday about somebody from Powell River who got a pretty big job down in the Lower Mainland. We'll discuss that. What else are we going to get into? World Cup as well going on. Canada playing their first game against Bosnia later on today. Ooh, it is a big day for sports. Big sports weekend coming up as well. Stanley Cup Finals, NBA Finals, Canadian Open, World Cup. It's great for myself. If you're a sports fan, like, this is just a phenomenal weekend. For everybody else, it's still going to be a good weekend. Here's some Cyndi Lauper for you.

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1: So yes, we are set for a very good weekend weather-wise. The last few days have been great. Today's going to be good as well. We're going to reach a high of 21, so just over that 20-degree threshold. And you look ahead to the next 2 days, or Saturday and or Sunday. Saturday, 23. Sunday, 26 degrees. And you go around to Monday, cloudy with a high of 23 degrees. Like, it's... This is the summer forecast, as we're just a week out from summer, right? Like, what? When does summer start? The 20th, 21st? Like, next weekend? We're right there on that margin. It's almost officially summertime. Spring having a pretty good finale, you could say.

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1: Oh, so yesterday, game five of the Stanley Cup Finals. Carolina came out victorious. Hallelujah. They now have a 3-2 series lead over Vegas. They could win the Stanley Cup on Sunday when Game 5 takes place. Hopefully they do, but I think it's probably going to go to a Game 7. Also, yesterday, the World Cup officially kicked off in Mexico. Did you get a chance to watch any of the two games that went on? The first one, Mexico beat South Africa. At least 2-0, I believe it was. That was a pretty one-sided game. That was all Mexico. And then South Korea beat Czechia in a very entertaining game last night as well. And then, of course, today, the big one, Canada opens the tournament against Bosnia. That is a noon kickoff taking place in Toronto, as we all know. And, excuse me. And also later on today, the Americans kick off against Paraguay at 6 o'clock.

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1: So, again, we are in World Cup mode right now. Vancouver hosts its first World Cup game tomorrow night, Australia and Turkey. And hear this as during the World Cup, BC Hydro is expecting near record electricity use. That is quite an interesting headline. A lot of it, part of it to do with the temperatures. Of course, you got the pretty good heat wave coming this weekend and watch parties and with everything like that. Because, of course, lots of people are going to be using their ACs to cool things down. But also, BC Hydro said that a major event at BC Place can use as much energy as powering 1,000 homes. That is an interesting stat there. 1,000 homes of power to host a major event at a BC Place. And what, there's 9 games? I should know this by now. 9 games at BC Place, so that's 9,000, homes worth of power that's going to be used over the next little bit. So that is quite interesting. But though BC Hydro did say that they will be able to handle the increased use, but they did say things to do if you're hosting maybe a World Cup watch party to save on electricity, use smaller appliances, toaster ovens, slow cookers, air fryers. They use up to 75% less energy than a oven. And also, BC Hydro says, if possible, watch the game on cable instead of streaming devices, because streaming devices generally use more electricity. That's interesting as well. If you're, care a little bit that much about your energy use, maybe that's a method to go with. But honestly, I feel like for most of us, we're just gonna watch the World Cup however we like. I don't even have cable, so I guess I'm gonna be using a block of power streaming those games.

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1: I'm Nathan Maley. The Sunshine Coast Regional District says residents will have an easier time getting information on specific properties thanks to a revamped online map. The SCRD says its property viewer map has been used by residents for about a decade and gets an average of more than 200 visitors daily. A new version will make it easier to use on mobile devices with a new design and features including more flexible searches and the ability to share direct links to map views. Users can also now see terrain and slope data on the map. SCRD Geographical Information Systems Coordinator Amelia Walton says the updated tool will make public information more accessible. Ottawa is introducing legislation preventing children under the age of 16 from having accounts on social media services. However, officials say there will be a pathway for social media services to seek an exemption if they can show they have put sufficient safeguards for children in place. Officials say while laws exist to respond once harm has happened, there is currently very little that requires online services to prevent harm in the first place. The Safe Social Media Act looks to change that by ensuring that social media services and artificial intelligence chatbots are responsible for addressing harm before it occurs. The proposed legislation will create a legislative and regulatory framework for social media services with three core duties: to protect children, act responsibly, and make certain content inaccessible. British Columbians can now take the knowledge test for a learner's license online. Our provincial reporter, Emily Joveski, has more.
2: ICBC says the online knowledge test is now available for Class 5 to 8 licenses. After passing the online test, drivers would still need to visit an office to pick up their license. ICBC says the online testing software has monitoring technology intended to detect cheating. Emily Joveski, Vista News.
1: And the Bank of Canada is staying the course with its target for its benchmark policy interest rate. Governing Council is keeping its target for the overnight rate at 2.25%. Officials say economic activity in Canada has been weak, uncertainty about U.S. trade policy continues, the conflict in the Middle East is ongoing, and oil prices remain elevated.
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1: A good Friday to you. Here we are, 9:09 on what's going to be a warm Friday, 21 degrees. Now, yesterday, did you hear the news that rippled through Powell River? This is a pretty big deal. Some of you probably know what I'm talking about. If you don't know, this was announced yesterday as Powell River Zone Richard Seeley was named the general manager of the Abbotsford Canucks and the assistant GM to the Vancouver Canucks. We got a man on the inside, everybody. How exciting is that to have a Powell River product now involved in a very high role with the Vancouver Canucks organization? That is very, very exciting. Of course, he spent the last 8 years with the LA Kings organization, general managing their AHL team, the Reign. So I know Facebook has been blowing up with lots of congratulations to him. Of course, lots of people in town, friends with Richard. I don't know him personally, but I know people who do know him, which makes me feel kind of connected to it all. So that is extremely exciting news. And now you check out the Powell River connection in the Vancouver Canucks organization. It's quite impressive. So now you got Powell River product Richard Seeley. Playing for the Abbotsford Canucks is Ben Berard, who is, of course, a former Powell River King. And then Abbotsford Canucks assistant coach Harry Mahesh also coached a season here with their Powell River King. So Powell River slowly but surely taking over the Vancouver Canucks organization. Very exciting. Good for him. Looking forward to it. Even more reason now to be like supportive and get excited for a new Canucks season. Now you got like a Powell

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1: So Powell River's Richard Seeley was named assistant GM of the Vancouver Canucks and general manager of the Abbotsford Canucks. Did I say that right? I think I did. So big news for a lot of us here in town, having somebody we know work for the Canucks organization. And there's this article that was posted by the Daily Hive, which is a publication based in Vancouver. And they posted an article, 7 things you should know about new Vancouver Canucks assistant GM Richard Seeley. So I thought, decided to give it a read. And the first thing it said is that he is a BC boy. He was born in Powell River on Vancouver Island. Oh, that's a no-no. That's a big no-no there. You do not say that Powell River is on Vancouver Island. That is no. You want to get a Powell Riverite riled up, say we're on Vancouver Island. That will do the job. And the article was written by Trevor Beggs. I'm calling you out, Trevor. Be better. Do your research. Just because you have to take a ferry to get to us does not mean we're on an island. So that kind of got me going a little bit. But then the people in the comments have kind of backed us up a little bit here in Powell River with one comment sarcastically saying, "Whereabouts on Vancouver Island is Powell River?" That's, I like that one. Kind of call them out a little bit too. Then there's another comment saying, let's put aside the fact that someone doesn't seem to know where Powell River is, and then went on a different tangent about the article. So people got our backs. Again, Trevor Beggs, learn where Powell River is. I invite Trevor to come up to Powell River and find out that we are not on the island. In fact, you can see Vancouver Island from where we are at. I hate it when people do that, right? Mistake, Powell River for being on Vancouver Island. I got another example like that, too, that people mistake Powell River for that I'll share with you very shortly. But here's some Van Halen on a Friday morning in Powell River on the Sunshine Coast. It's Panama on Coast FM.

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1: So saying Powell River is on Vancouver Island, a pretty big insult, I would say, to us living here in Powell River. We have a lot of local pride, right? And we don't like to be, like, you know, it's not really an insult, but, like, we take that a little personal. Here's another example of, like, some mistaken identity, you can say, with Powell River. That's in regards to our hockey team, the Powell River Kings, as some people think we are called the River Kings. And that drives me mad. Like, how do you come to that conclusion? We're called the Powell River Kings, not the Powell River Kings. Do you hear? Do you hear the difference? And even the last 2 years when the team's logo was a script of the word Kings, you think that would solve it. It did not solve it. And that is a big pet peeve of mine when people call the team the River Kings. And I've seen it so much over the years. And recently, in the Hockey News, which is a very respected hockey publication, did an article on the BCHL about their top uncommitted players and talked about Kings forward Elliot Compton, who had a great season last year. And the article said this. Well, they were talking about his numbers and how he led the Kings. And he said, these numbers led the River Kings in goals and points, while Compton's 62 penalty minutes placed him third on Powell. Ooh, saying Powell River's on Vancouver Island is one thing, but calling us Powell, that's an unforgivable sin right there. Be better, Frank Zaraski. Be better. Just type in Powell River Kings onto Google and you'll figure out that the town's called Powell River and the team is called the Kings. I just, drives me mad. Definitely makes me tick. Just a bit.

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1: Has this ever happened to you? I hope not. As a woman accidentally swallowed her AirPod after mistaking it for a vitamin. Now, how does that happen? How do you mistake an AirPod for a vitamin? Well, she was on a morning walk. She ran into somebody she knew. She was talking to them, got distracted, and at the time decided to take some of her vitamins for the day. And I guess an AirPod slipped in somehow, and down the hatch, the AirPod went. And everything seems to be okay. Doctors said that she should just let it pass in the natural way, and apparently it did. And hopefully she never used that AirPod ever again. Because, you know, I wouldn't. Well, that's, at the end of the day, that's a fun story to tell, that you swallowed an AirPod.

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1: I'm Nathan Maylie. The Sunshine Coast Regional District says residents will have an easier time getting information on specific properties thanks to a revamped online map. The SCRD says its property viewer map has been used by residents for about a decade and gets an average of more than 200 visitors daily. A new version will make it easier to use on mobile devices with a new design and features including more flexible searches and the ability to share direct links to map views. Users can also now see terrain and slope data on the map. SCRD Geographical Information Systems Coordinator Amelia Walton says the updated tool will make public information more accessible. Ottawa is introducing legislation preventing children under the age of 16 from having accounts on social media services. However, officials say there will be a pathway for social media services to seek an exemption if they can show they have put sufficient safeguards for children in place. Officials say while laws exist to respond once harm has happened, there is currently very little that requires online services to prevent harm in the first place. The Safe Social Media Act looks to change that by ensuring that social media services and artificial intelligent chatbots are responsible for addressing harm before it occurs. The proposed legislation will create a legislative and regulatory framework for social media services with three core duties: to protect children, act responsibly, and make certain content inaccessible. British Columbians can now take the knowledge test for a learner's license online. Our provincial reporter, Emily Joveski, has more.
2: ICBC says the online knowledge test is now available for Class 5 to 8 licenses. After passing the online test, drivers would still need to visit an office to pick up their license. ICBC says the online testing software has monitoring technology intended to detect cheating. Emily Joveski, Vista News.
1: And the Bank of Canada is staying the course with its target for its benchmark policy interest rate. Governing Council is keeping its target for the overnight rate at 2.25%. Officials say economic activity in Canada has been weak, uncertainty about U.S. trade policy continues, the conflict in the Middle East is ongoing, and oil prices remain elevated.
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1: Now, 10:07 here, Friday morning, June the 12th. We're getting close to the midway point of the month. How exciting is that? I don't know if that is exciting. Again, already like midway through June. Is that unsettling a bit? It's just going by way too quickly. Again, July is like not far away if you really think about it. But of course, lots of summer events coming up. Of course, on Monday, the Prisma Festival gets going, happening the 15th to the 27th. We were joined by Arthur Arnold yesterday talking about it in a great interview. If you want to listen to that interview, if you missed it, you can check out our Facebook page. The full interview is on there. So the festivities begin with two Limelight concerts and two masterclasses on Monday, the 15th. Those take place at the Evergreen Theater, and admission is $5 to those, free for youth. And of course, if you have a festival pass, that's included with your pass. So for the full details on the Prisma Festival, which again gets going on Monday, head to prismafestival.com.

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1: There's a new term or word, you could say, that's starting to gain popularity. Let's see if you can figure out what it means. The word, or I guess term, I don't know, whatever you want to call it, is exhaustor-well-mulated. It's a mouthful to say. I can't even say it. It's like a tongue twister. One more time. 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There we go. Why is that a word? What does it mean? Do you have any idea? Well, here is the answer.
2: The word of the day is exhaustor-well-mulated. 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
1: Exhaustor-well-mulated. 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So the next time you are feeling all that, you now have a word to describe how you're feeling. Just to sum it all together in one.

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1: We're now 9 days away from Father's Day. It is slowly approaching. Have you got your plans made for Father's Day? What do you plan on doing? If you need something to do, well, here's one thing to do. Lang Bay Hall is having their annual Father's Day pancake breakfast on Father's Day from 9 a.m. to 11:30, all by donation. Plus, there's going to be a 50-50 and a raffle as well. So even more reasons than good breakfast to come down. And if the weather holds up, which I believe it should, the Vintage Car Club is going to be on hand as well from 9 to 11 a.m. Nothing screams Father's Day like classic cars. Like, that's a perfect, perfect thing to do on Father's Day. So again, the 21st, 9 a.m. to 11:30, by donation, pancake breakfast at Lang Bay Hall.

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1: So we got another anniversary on this day, June 12th, 1981. We're going back 45 years. What movie was released on this day? Can you think of one? Do you got anything that comes to mind? Here's the hint for you. You should be able to guess it after this.

0: Oh, there we go. All right. Everything's working. There was a YouTube ad that was playing there. That's not good. Embarrassing. Anyways, here's the actual hint for you.
1: Yep. Katie's been
0: smoking. There we go.

I think you can tell I'm ready for the weekend. But yes, on this day, Indiana Jones was released in theaters 45 years ago. Of course, directed by Steven Spielberg, starring Harrison Ford. The story by George Lucas. Like, George Lucas and Steven Spielberg in a movie together, like, doing a movie together? That's just not fair. But yeah, of course, it created an iconic franchise and a pretty good ride at Disneyland as well. If you've ever been on the Indiana Jones ride, that is a lot of fun. And do you know what? Steven Spielberg really likes this time of year, because yesterday Jurassic Park celebrated its anniversary. Today, of course, Indiana Jones. And also coming out today is Steven Spielberg's newest film, Disclosure Day, which is also expected to be a big hit as well. So yeah, Steven Spielberg, June 11th, 12th, it's his favorite time of year, I guarantee it.

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1: I'm Nathan Maley. The Sunshine Coast Regional District says residents will have an easier time getting information on specific properties thanks to a revamped online map. The SCRD says its property viewer map has been used by residents for about a decade and gets an average of more than 200 visitors daily. A new version will make it easier to use on mobile devices with a new design and features including more flexible searches and the ability to share direct links to map views. Users can also now see terrain and slope data on the map. SCRD Geographical Information Systems Coordinator Amelia Walton says the updated tool will make public information more accessible. Ottawa is introducing legislation preventing children under the age of 16 from having accounts on social media services. However, officials say there will be a pathway for social media services to seek an exemption if they can show they have put sufficient safeguards for children in place. Officials say while laws exist to respond once harm has happened, there is currently very little that requires online services to prevent harm in the first place. The Safe Social Media Act looks to change that by ensuring that social media services and artificial intelligent chatbots are responsible for addressing harm before it occurs. The proposed legislation will create a legislative and regulatory framework for social media services with three core duties: to protect children, act responsibly, and make certain content inaccessible. British Columbians can now take the knowledge test for a learner's license online. Our provincial reporter, Emily Joveski, has more.
2: ICBC says the online knowledge test is now available for Class 5 to 8 licenses. After passing the online test, drivers would still need to visit an office to pick up their license. ICBC says the online testing software has monitoring technology intended to detect cheating. Emily Joveski, Vista News.
1: And the Bank of Canada is staying the course with its target for its benchmark policy interest rate. Governing Council is keeping its target for the overnight rate at 2.25%. Officials say economic activity in Canada has been weak, uncertainty about U.S. trade policy continues, the conflict in the Middle East is ongoing, and oil prices remain elevated.
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1: Look at the sunshine today. Bright blue skies, perfect for a Friday to get us ready for the weekend. Here we are, Friday, June the 12th. Again, a nice sunny day today, 21 degrees. It's perfect. We are set up to have a good weekend. We really are. I think it's going to be a good weekend for me. I don't know, lots of stuff going on. Going to be fun. Tomorrow, the 13th anniversary of my high school graduation. That's exciting. Still don't know how to feel about that. Plus, it's my mom's birthday as well tomorrow. And I might have said this before, but I graduated high school on my mom's birthday. And I think that is the greatest gift you could ever give a parent for their birthday. I have, honestly, this might sound bad, but I haven't given my mom a birthday gift since. Because you can't top high school graduation. That's, you know, it just showed that my mom raised a decent human being who got his high school diploma. That's the greatest reward a parent could ever ask for. So graduating on my mom's birthday, and it's you can't top it. You can't top it as a birthday gift. So I guess happy anniversary to me, happy birthday to my mother, and we're set for a good weekend. Let's enjoy it.

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1: Here we are, 11:16. Here's a good old-fashioned Florida man story for you. This one is peak Florida man. A Florida man crashed his SUV, and then a woman, who was not too far away, came by to help him. And the Florida man eventually carjacked that woman's car when she was trying to help him out. And then he drove to a local fast food restaurant not too far away, came in demanding food and everything like that. And he eventually stole fries from a kid before being arrested. That is peak Florida man right there. Not only crashing your car and then stealing the car of somebody trying to help you, you go and steal French fries from a young person? Just crazy.
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When you are 86 years old, what would you like your athletic ability to be? Do you think you'll still be able to, you know, be physically fit at 86 years old? How about maybe do the gross grind? Well, you are 86 years old. That's what this man did very recently. He's a great grandfather, by the way. Did the gross grind at 86 years old and did it in a time of 2 hours and 20 minutes, which if you've done the gross grind and you're not really in peak physical form, that's actually a pretty decent time. I've done the gross grind a couple times. It's been like almost 10 years since I last did it, and I feel like I was around like 2 hours. So 2 hours and 20 minutes at 86 years old on nature's stair climber, that's pretty impressive. I would love to be able to do that. Or just get up the mountain at 86 years old. Let alone do it in under 3 hours. Good for him. You know who this is. It's Charge for Hip. It's on Powell River.

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1: It's garbage day. 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
1: We are T-minus 15 minutes away from Canada beginning their World Cup quest over in Toronto as they're set to take on Bosnia and Herzegovina. Very, very excited. And of course, they're back in Vancouver. BC plays Thursday against Qatar. I know some people from town going to that game, but I think right now that Canada's in it, it's very exciting. I don't know if you've seen online all the sights and sounds from Toronto. There's parades of fans marching to the stadium for both teams. Should be very, very exciting. Let's see if Canada can pick up the victory for the first ever World Cup game played in Canada. That is pretty, pretty exciting. So looking forward to it. Let's go, Canada, go. You can watch the game on TSN.

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Janet Jackson here on a Friday morning, almost the afternoon, which means we're getting a little bit closer to the weekend. Again, the weather is going to be absolutely phenomenal this weekend, north of 20 degrees today, tomorrow, and Sunday. Stay cool. Wear the sunscreen if you're going to be going outside or spending any time outside. Well, that's all for me today. You got news coming up next, plus another update on the fishing report with Wiley. Then Shirley's with you 12 to 3, AJ 3 to 6. And then it's time for the weekend. So hopefully you enjoy it. We'll see you again on Monday. Here's Blue Oyster Cult. It's Godzilla. It's on Powell River's Greatest Hits.

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1: I'm Nathan Maylie. Sunshine Coast Regional District residents will have an easier time getting information on specific properties with a revamped online map. Tyler Hay has more.
2: The SRD says its property viewer map has been used by residents for about a decade, and it gets an average of more than 200 visitors daily. A new version will make it easier to use on mobile with a new design and features including more flexible searches and the ability to share direct links to map views. Users can also now see terrain and slope data on the map. SRD Geographical Information Systems Coordinator Amelia Walton says the updated tool will make public information more accessible. Tyler Hay, Vista News.
1: RCMP say BC drivers exercise poor caution on May long weekend this year. Five people were killed this May long weekend in traffic incidents, and there was a significant increase in excessive speeding tickets this year, according to BC Highway Patrol. RCMP wrote 48 tickets for excessive speeding on Vancouver Island and 559 total speeding tickets in the region. In 2025, no deaths were reported on BC roads through Victoria Day weekend. The federal government says over 166,000 hectares of land have been burned by wildfires so far this year. That's nearly 1,700 square kilometers. Ottawa says the start to the wildfire season was slower than in 2023 or 2025, which were the worst and second worst wildfire seasons in Canadian history. However, officials say wildfire activity may intensify in the months ahead as temperatures rise, ground vegetation dries, and weather conditions evolve. They add warmer than normal temperatures are predicted across most of Canada this summer. And British Columbians can now take the knowledge test for a learner's license online. Our provincial reporter Emily Joveski has more.
3: ICBC says the online knowledge test is now available for Class 5 to 8 licenses. After passing the online test, drivers would still need to visit an office to pick up their license. ICBC says the online testing software has monitoring technology intended to detect cheating. Emily Joveski, Vista News.
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6: It's been less than 2 weeks since Coho opening, and the season is already going strong, and most locations are open for two marked fish. How about that? Early Coho hotspots are being reported in Entrance Island, Five Finger Island, Tent Island, and Thrasher Rock. Reports from areas between French Creek and Nanoose are mixed, but as we know, those fish can be nomadic, so that can change from day to day. Lingcod fishing is still going strong in all locations, particularly around eastern Vancouver Island. And if it's the Chinook you're after, we're hearing plenty of activity around Nanaimo really picking up. Also, good reports out of Banfield, Euclid, and Tofino. Prawn season is going strong, particularly if you're between Nanaimo and Campbell River, though it's been a little slower south of Ladysmith so far this year. And freshwater fishers, don't think we've forgotten about you. We're hearing larger trout are biting plenty at Sprout Lake and Lake Cowichan. Meanwhile, areas like Colliery Dam and Long Lake have been restocked with a good amount of catchable-sized trout. Reports say trout are biting at the Green Power Bait. As always, remember to obtain proper licensing if you're looking to spend a day on the water. A valid BC Tidal Waters sport fishing license is required for any species of finfish or shellfish in BC's salt waters, and a salmon conservation stamp is required if salmon are being retained.
0: Catch the Fishing Report Thursdays and Fridays on Coast FM. 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

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Thanks for hanging out with me, Shirley McQueen, here on a Friday. And you can just feel the excitement here in Canada, in BC, an historic moment. It's kickoff time in Toronto for the first ever World Cup game in Canada. Of course, for us, it'll happen on Sunday with Turkey and Australia. And lots of watch parties going on at the local pubs. In Vancouver, they've got Hastings Park set up as the fan festival area with huge screens and food markets and all sorts of fun. White hot indeed. Wow, 30 degree temperatures all weekend long. 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

0: 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Steve Winwood singing vocals there. Spencer Davis hired him when he was just 15 years old to sing Gimme Some Lovin'. And another accomplished Englishman back there, Phil Collins, also started as a child actor in London's West End. He played the Artful Dodger in a production of Oliver the Musical. He was in the Beatles' A Hard Day's Night video, although I think his scene got cut, unfortunately. It's Shirley MacQueen. Exciting. It's Friday. The weekend is here. What you got going on? Going to take in some World Cup?
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2: 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This year he's got Dave Foley, Kids in the Hall, coming in for the comedy portion. Also Mo Berg, Pursuit of Happiness, Tara Lightfoot, and Craig Northey from Odds will be there this year. And you can book yourself passage. It's July 13th to the 16th. 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

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Sting in Vancouver, October 5th and 6th. It's Shirley MacQueen. I was telling you about the Lego coming out with their largest set ever, over 12,800 pieces in the architectural line. It's the Sagrada Familia, Barcelona, Spain, a cathedral that's been under construction for over 144 years. Which is why Lego is commemorating the completion. I don't even know how you know you're complete if it's been, what, five generations already? The Sagrada Familia. I'll tell you, it's an impressive building. Unbelievable. And the Lego completed set is just jaw-dropping. Oh.

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1: So New York buzzing with the Knicks on Wednesday. Game 5 goes down tomorrow night in San Antonio. And if they win, it'll be the first time that's happened since 1973 for the New York Knicks. Meantime, New York buzzing today with the SpaceX officially launched as a publicly traded company today on the NASDAQ. Opened at $135 a share, surged to $168, and there's 558 million of them up for sale, and they have sold out immediately, making Elon Musk the world's first trillionaire. Oh, yeah, because that's what the world needs now, a trillionaire. Billionaires have been so good for us. It's Little River Band, 95.7 Coast.

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Jordan on 95.7 Coast FM. It's Shirley McQueen. You know, even this far north, you can feel the buzz coming from Vancouver with the World Cup officially underway. First game for Canada taking on Bosnia-Herzegovina in Toronto. Our first game here in BC in Vancouver will be Sunday, Australia and Turkey. They don't call it Turkey anymore. It's Turkey, don't you know? So whether you're just going to take it in at one of our local watering holes or a family event as well, or you could run down to Vancouver because they've got Hastings Park set up as a fan zone. And there's all sorts of different little villages, including the wine and cheese area. That's called the Vineyard. There's the neighborhood. That's the food market and food trucks and family gaming. And it sounds like it's amazing. That's Hastings Park in Vancouver. And have an awesome weekend. Look at the weather. 30 degrees. Wow. I want to be sitting on the dock of the bay. Otis Redding on Coast FM.

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Happy Friday. Hope it's treating you well so far. I'm AJ here with the Afternoon Drive Show. And let me tell you, man, we've got a jam-packed show planned for you today. Of course, we're going to be talking about World Cup fever that's taken over the entire country. Quick question for you. Are you heading on down to Vancouver for the fan festival thing that they've got going on? I was checking out some photos of it this morning. Wild, dude. Basically like a giant soccer festival just right in the middle of the city. Completely free to get in, by the way. But if you want to skip the lines, I think there's like a VIP pass that's available for $75, I think. Got a bunch of stuff to talk to you about today, too. Of course, we're going to be talking about, yeah, that World Cup fever. The mastering of the art of looking busy while slacking off. And just how expensive tickets have gotten. It's crazy. We'll talk about that more coming up in the 4 o'clock hour. Right now, though, it's the Backstreet Boys. I'll Never Break Your Heart on Coast FM.

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0: 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The oldest theater in BC. 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

It's the King of Pop, whose movie made almost $1 billion, the worldwide box office. Insane. It's Michael Jackson with Billie Jean on 95.7 Coast FM. We were talking about this a little bit earlier, but the World Cup, Canada, officially played earlier today against Bosnia. Did you do that thing at work where you try to look busy, but in the background you just had the game on? I'll tell you what, man, that's an art that I mastered during the Olympics. I'm just like go between songs and be like, oh, okay, let's go back to this hockey game, see what's going on. I wanted to know what your best hacks or tactics that you use to do this. I would love to hear from you. 485-4207. Let's have some fun with this, okay?

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1: I'm Nathan Maley. The Comox Valley came together to cheer on Team Canada today. Hundreds of people came to the Comox Valley Exhibition Grounds this afternoon to cheer on the Canadian men's national soccer team, who kick off their World Cup tournament against Bosnia and Herzegovina in Toronto. Chair of the Comox Valley Recreation Commission, Melanie McCullum, said before the match that today was about more than just soccer.
2: Events like this remind us of the power of sport to bring people together.
1: The event is continuing into this evening with a screening of the USA versus Paraguay starting at 6. RCMP say BC drivers exercised poor caution on May long weekend this year. 5 people were killed this May long weekend in traffic incidents, and there was a significant increase in excessive speeding tickets this year, according to the BC Highway Patrol. RCMP wrote 48 tickets for excessive speeding on Vancouver Island and 559 total speeding tickets in the region. In 2025, no deaths were reported on BC roads through the Victoria Day weekend. Premier David Eby attended a virtual Prime Minister's meeting with Prime Minister Mark Carney on Wednesday, but he said the meeting was overshadowed by U.S. President Donald Trump's recent suggestion that he's not looking to renew the free trade agreement between the U.S., Canada, and Mexico, known as CUSMA. CUSMA's initial term ends in 2036, but the agreement is up for joint review this July. EB called Trump's latest stance a pretty lame sequel to his 1987 book, The Art of the Deal.
3: A bit bizarre. If the president doesn't want to renegotiate CUSMA, then what are we doing? Like, let's just get on with business.
1: Canada and Mexico have already signaled they want to continue the agreement, which would renew it for another 16 years. And an 18-year-old man from Hearst in Northern Ontario is facing several charges, including first-degree murder, after the death of an OPP officer on Tuesday afternoon. OPP Commissioner Thomas Carrick says James Bay OPP officers were attempting to stop a vehicle as part of an ongoing investigation.
4: The accused fled from a hospital where he was being assessed under the authority of the Mental Health Act. And as officers attempted to safely apprehend the accused, our officer was struck by a motor vehicle and killed.
1: 29-year-old OPP Provincial Constable Tarun Bali was assigned to the Dufferin Detachment with 2.5 years of service. At the time of his death, he was on deployment with the James Bay Detachment. The accused remains in custody with a court appearance scheduled for June 24th. The investigation is continuing.
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7: It's been less than 2 weeks since Coho opening, and the season is already going strong, and most locations are open for 2 marked fish. How about that? Early Coho hotspots are being reported in Entrance Island, Five Finger Island, Tent Island, and Thrasher Rock. Reports from areas between French Creek and Nanoose are mixed, but as we know, those fish can be nomadic, so that can change from day to day. Lingcod fishing is still going strong in all locations, particularly around eastern Vancouver Island. And if it's the Chinook you're after, we're hearing plenty of activity around Nanaimo really picking up. Also, good reports out of Bamfield, Euclid, and Tofino. Prawn season is going strong, particularly if you're between Nanaimo and Campbell River, though it's been a little slower south of Ladysmith so far this year. And freshwater fishers, don't think we've forgotten about you. We're hearing larger trout are biting plenty at Sprout Lake and Lake Cowichan. Meanwhile, areas like Colliery Dam and Long Lake have been restocked with a good amount of catchable-sized trout. Reports say trout are biting at the green power bait. As always, remember to obtain proper licensing if you're looking to spend a day on the water. A valid BC Tidal Waters sport fishing license is required for any species of finfish or shellfish in BC's salt waters, and a salmon conservation stamp is required if salmon are being retained.
0: Catch the Fishing Report Thursdays and Fridays on Coast FM. 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

A song that might mirror your feelings about the World Cup. I'm so excited. The Pointer Sisters on 95.7 Coast FM. We were talking about this a little bit earlier, but are you heading on down to Vancouver for any of the games there? I was checking out tickets this morning for Team Canada's match against Qatar on the 18th. It's over $500 for decent seats. How crazy is that? I thought this would be a lot of fun. Let's go back to 1994, before I was even a glimmer in my daddy's eye. Who could forget 1994, right? Unless you weren't born there. That was the year Friends premiered, The Lion King officially hit theaters, and World Cup fans over in Chicago could watch a match for just $46. I did the math, adjusted it for inflation and everything. That's only over $100 today. Still way cheaper than the prices we're seeing now. And it gets even worse, too. If you wanted to grab a beer back in 1994 at the stadium, it only costed $4. Yeah, just to pour a little bit more salt in the wound there. Isn't that

0: 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Remember Y2K? 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

The Spoons, All the Motions on 95.7 Coast FM. We mentioned this a little bit yesterday, but are you ready for the Prisma Festival? That's going to be kicking off over the next 2 weeks, starting on Monday. If you've never heard of this before, this is a really fantastic event. It welcomes more than 5,000 concert goers from across BC right here in Powell River. There's going to be a really exciting lineup of symphony concerts, chamber music, special events, all that jazz, and inspiring student performances too, so we can really encourage our youth to get into the arts more right here in Powell River. A bunch of stuff is going to be going on over the next 2 weeks. You can find more info on this and more over at our website over at mypowellrivernow.com.

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1: I'm Nathan Maley. The Comox Valley came together to cheer on Team Canada today. Hundreds of people came to the Comox Valley Exhibition Grounds this afternoon to cheer on the Canadian men's national soccer team, who kick off their World Cup tournament against Bosnia and Herzegovina in Toronto. Chair of the Comox Valley Recreation Commission, Melanie McCullum, said before the match that today was about more than just soccer.
2: Events like this remind us of the power of sport to bring people together.
1: The event is continuing into this evening with a screening of the USA versus Paraguay starting at 6. RCMP say BC drivers exercise poor caution on May long weekend this year. Five people were killed this May long